that's me. But I've seen it all, just a daydream in that small town. Another boring romantic, that's me.

From the album On the Threshold of a Dream, those are the Moody Blues with Never Comes the Day. The Acoustic Storm request of the week was sent in from Jade Miller of Colorado. She streams The Storm on Radio 101 in Durango. Jade writes, "The last few years have certainly been a mixed bag. We've seen humanity at its best and its shadow side. It feels like it takes a tragedy to bring us together, to remind us of our fragile humanness. I hope we can choose to be the light in a world that often feels dark and isolated. Could you play CCR's Long As I Can See the Light? Thanks."

Lindsey Buckingham getting us into some trouble with a stripped-down version of that tune. Traveling with America on a horse with no name.

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From their first album as a trio, there's Crosby, Stills, and Nash on the Acoustic Storm. You don't have to cry. I'm Audrey Paris with you, and no tears here, because we've got the Bad Boys of Boston in the eye, with Aerosmith featured in Words and Music. But first, it's Bon Jovi, Wanted, Dead or Alive, on the Acoustic Storm.

0: WCR, and long as I can see the light, the acoustic storm request of the week. A storm front looms ahead with music from Lindsey Buckingham and Mark Knopfler. Then we'll focus on Steve Tyler with a song he wrote in his youth, only to become one of Aerosmith's best-known tunes and a classic rock staple, still relevant more than 50 years later. It's all coming up on The Acoustic Storm.
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10: Hi, this is Roger Hodgson from Supertramp. You're in the middle of The Acoustic Storm, and here is one of the songs I wrote for the band, Give a Little Bit.

Lindsey Buckingham getting us into some trouble with a stripped-down version of that tune. Traveling with America on a horse with no name.

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Up next, this one is going out in memory of Rue Creighton and also out to Carol Moran. 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
1: Oh, going out to Doug from Roslyn this morning, taking us to the 9 o'clock news. That's my song. I want to live like that, right here on your hometown radio, 800 CJBQ.

0: Good morning, it's 9 o'clock. Sunny today with a high of 27. Right now, it's 20 degrees. I'm Alan Michael Steele with your CJBQ News Update, brought to you by the campaign of Shelley Steddle for mayor of Quincy West. This is a paid political message.
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0: An explosive wildfire in British Columbia has triggered a provincial state of emergency and forced thousands of people to evacuate.
3: In making the declaration Saturday, BC Premier David Eby said firefighting helicopters were diverted to pluck dozens of trapped residents from the blaze that he described as like a bomb going off as it roared east towards Summerlin and Peachland on the shores of Okanagan Lake. More than 20,000 people were ordered to flee, and evacuation alerts were extended to the northern edge of Penticton, where many evacuees were sent. RCMP said in a statement that the evacuations were challenging in areas cut off by flames. They also said a resident of Meadow Valley west of Summerlin reported a possible death that now is being investigated with the BC Coroner Service. Don Mitchell, The Canadian Press.
0: The Ontario Provincial Police Airplane Enforcement Program supported targeted traffic enforcement efforts across Central Region during the civic holiday long weekend. This resulted in numerous charges against motorists that were engaged in dangerous driving behaviors. The initiative paired an officer in the OPP aircraft with officers on the ground. Traffic violations seen from the air were communicated in real time to the officers on patrol, who conducted traffic stops and addressed those behaviors that were putting road users at risk. With the assistance of the aircraft, officers laid 49 charges during the initiative. Speeding was the most common offense, accounting for 67% of all charges. That was followed by following too closely at 20%. The OPP is encouraging all drivers to obey posted speed limits, maintain safe following distances, avoid aggressive driving, and make safety their top priority whenever they get behind the wheel. Thousands of people flooded Danforth Avenue on the second day of the popular street food festival in Toronto's Greektown amid enhanced security measures. Some festival goers have mixed feelings about the festival's safety after last month's shooting at the Salsa in St. Clair. Enzo Perez says Toronto is pretty safe, and it's unlikely that it would happen again.
4: It's not nothing, but, you know, I don't think it's worth avoiding such events just because, you know, this happened recently in recent memory.
0: Police said two 18-year-olds have been charged with first-degree murder, attempted murder, and several other offenses in the attack that killed two people, injured five others, and sent thousands scrambling to safety on July 11th. Opposition leader Pierre Poilievre is urging Prime Minister Mark Carney not to give in to U.S. demands amid trade talks. In a letter to Carney, Poilievre says that Canada has given in to several of U.S. President Donald Trump's demands over the last year, including removing counter-tariffs and getting rid of the digital service tax. He says Canadians deserve a government with a backbone, while adding the Conservative Party supports Carney's efforts at building domestic strength and leverage to secure a tariff-free deal. The family of an Indigenous woman found dead near Agassiz, British Columbia, 2 years ago says they are devastated that the man accused of killing her has been acquitted. Frederick Charlie walked free last month after a judge ruled a confession the man gave the police about the death of his former live-in partner, Vanessa Terry, was inadmissible due to the way he had been treated in jail. Terry's family says they're angry, hurt, and confused over the matter and wonder why the Crown didn't stay the second-degree murder charges to possibly revive a prosecution later. Miracle Treat Day is coming to Belleville and Trenton Dairy Queens in support of Sick Kids Hospital. On Thursday, August 13th, net proceeds from Blizzard sales at both locations will be donated to the hospital. This will be the 24th annual Miracle Treat Day, with Dairy Queen locations across the country donating proceeds from Blizzards to children's hospitals through the Children's Miracle Network. And that's the news. In sports. In Major League Baseball, Toronto edged Philadelphia 7-5 in 11 innings. The teams are set to meet this afternoon for Game 3 of their series. Game time is 1:35. In the CFL, Montreal beat Edmonton 48-30, while BC slipped past Hamilton 27-24. At the National Bank Open Tennis Tournament in Toronto, number one women's singles player Arina Sabalenka was beaten by 16th seed Yekaterina Alexandrova of Russia in a three-set marathon. At the Hlinka Gretzky Cup in Edmonton, Canada whipped the United States 8-1 to take the gold medal. CJBQ radar weather. Sunny today with a high of 27. Looking at tonight, clear with some clouds forming after midnight, risk of thunder shower, low of 18. Looking at tomorrow, mostly cloudy, risk of morning showers or thunder showers, and a high of 26. Right now it's 20 degrees. 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
6: It's the Sunday Morning Classics with Robin Scott on CJBQ.

Well, that'd be Jailhouse Rock. Mr. Elvis Presley, that one's going out to Eric in Tweed this morning. So happy to play that one for you. I got a call earlier from Brendan Walt, and he was looking for some Wilkinsons this morning. Here's 26 cents.

awesome Elvis Presley, Love Me Tender, for Terry Murphy this morning in memory of Linda, right here on 800-CJBQ. I got a call earlier from Deanna in Picton looking for some Sylvia Tyson this morning. A song we haven't played in a while, a song called River Road.

Oh, going out to March this morning. Mike Manuel with Phone in Heaven right here on 800-CJBQ. Up next, going to look after Ted in Burlington with some Gene Watson and Rhonda Vincent. I've got one of those, too. Right here on your hometown radio, 800-CJBQ.

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1: Hi, welcome to the show, talking about the Belleville Caribbean Festival, which is next weekend here in Belleville. I'll have some guests join me next here on Weekend Magazine.
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1: Ringo.
0: The story spread throughout the land that I had beaten Ringo's hand. 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
3: You're a rich girl, and you're gone too far, 'cause you know it don't matter anyway.

I woke last night to the sound of thunder. How far off, I sat and wondered. Started humming a song from 1962. And it's funny how the night moves.

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1: From the National Newsroom of the Canadian Press, I'm David Augustine. The Bald Range wildfire has devastated Falder and grown to about 136 square kilometers, with major structure losses reported across the region. BC remains under a provincial state of emergency as more than 100 wildfires burn and nearly half of them remain out of control. RCMP are investigating a possible death near Summerland, while about 10,000 homes remain under evacuation orders in several Okanagan communities. Crews face difficult conditions from shifting winds, extremely dry fuels, and smoke that could limit helicopter and air tanker operations. Lawyers and advocacy groups are raising concerns about proposed federal changes to Canada's Access to Information Act. One amendment could exclude records such as emails, which critics say are often essential for understanding how government decisions are made. They also oppose allowing longer processing delays based on staffing or budgets, noting some access requests already take months or even years. Advocates say Ottawa could reduce delays by proactively publishing more records, including scientific evidence behind decisions on issues such as pesticides and GMOs. Montreal Pride celebrations are filling downtown as Fierté Montréal holds its 20th annual parade. Thousands gathered for their event after a week of Pride activities across the city. Organizers increased security following a deadly attack at Berlin Pride last month. A separate Wild Pride march is also planned, with organizers protesting corporate sponsorship, police presence, and colonialism. LGBTQ plus candidates in Quebec's upcoming provincial election say they are facing a growing wave of hateful and threatening messages online. Canadian Press reporter Diana Musina has the details.
2: Quebec Solidaire says it's currently facing a wave of online hate of exceptional and alarming proportions targeting its LGBTQ plus candidates. Party President Roxane Milot says she has personally been targeted, while Parti Québécois candidate Philippe Schnaub also reports receiving homophobic threats. Their comments come as Pride Month celebrations take place across the province.
1: Milot says support groups and a remote assistance service have been set up within Quebec Solidaire in recent years to support candidates who express a need for it. While new warnings about the rising number of deadly flesh-eating bacteria cases this year, health officials are warning visitors primarily to the Gulf Coast not to go in the water if they have cuts or open wounds. Serious infections can also result from eating raw or undercooked shellfish from water where the bacteria are found.
3: If you have an open wound and you go into the sea, also remember that that water is not clean, and bacteria such as this can cause severe infections.
1: That was ABC News medical contributor Alok Patel. And Israel has rejected the Gaza deal announced by U.S. President Donald Trump, with Prime Minister Benjamin Netanyahu insisting Hamas must disarm before Israeli forces withdraw. Netanyahu says Israel opposes the 15-point plan but remains in discussions with Washington, while Hamas says it still supports the proposed roadmap. This is the Canadian Press. In sports, Ottawa will host this year's Northern Super League Championship game on November 14th. The winner-take-all match for the Diana B. Matheson Cup will be played at TD Place. The playoffs will take place over the 2 weeks leading up to the championship match, with the full schedule to be announced in the coming weeks. Former NBA coach Don Nelson has died. He was 86. Nelson is the second winningest coach in NBA history, although he never won a championship. He won 5 titles as a player with the Boston Celtics. Nelson is one of 2 coaches in NBA history to have at least 250 wins with 3 franchises: Milwaukee, Dallas, and Golden State. And after winning the Women's Tour de France for the second time, Demi Vollering tried hard to hold back tears while the Dutch national anthem played. It was her toughest moment of the day after an ultra-dominant performance on the bike from the 2023 champion. From the Canadian Press, I'm David Augustine.
4: CJBQ radar weather. Looking at tonight, clear with clouds forming after midnight, risk of thundershower, and a low of 18. Looking at tomorrow, mostly cloudy with a risk of morning showers or thundershowers and a high of 26. That's your CJBQ radar weather forecast.
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10: 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All brought to you by BluegrassToday.com, where of course you'll find all the breaking news in bluegrass, along with festival updates and so much more. 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

There's one that just debuted on the BluegrassToday.com Top 30 National Airplay Survey a couple of weeks back. Mylon Miller here on Into the Blue with Dance Among the Thistle. And before that, Frank Sullivan and Dirty Kitchen. Their current single on Turnberry, their very first for that label, and their cover of a new grass revival tune called Looking Past You. All right, we're going to call on Buddy Melton right now with a brand new single we're debuting here called Some Other Small Town. On

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6: 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How did these get through my sleeves?
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There's your current number one single on the BluegrassToday.com Top 30 National Airplay Survey. 2 weeks in a row, I might add. Kenny and Amanda Smith here on Into the Blue. That's called Tears of the Cherokee. By the way, 6 weeks overall on that chart. I'm Terry Hurd, and here's a gal who is no stranger to number ones herself. 4 weeks at number one for her previous single. Here's J. Lee Roberts with the new one, Memories on the Moon. 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

0: That's a brand new one from J.M. Clifford, Hard Luck Man, here on Into the Blue. And J. Lee Roberts before that, a song she co-authored with Keith Barnacastle, Rebecca Spear, and my good friend Billy Droz. We heard Memories on the Moon. I'm Terry Heard. We are into an hour of the very best in bluegrass. A short break, and we'll be right back with a brand new one from Danny Burns. Don't go away. This is Into the Blue on Quinty's hometown radio station, 800-CJBQ.
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